0: That is a collaboration between Tim McGraw, Eric Church, Hardy, and Morgan Wallen. It's called MacArthur. My name is John Glenn. Welcome to the weekend. Here's a fun fact. An ear of corn will always have an even number of rows. Usually have between 8 and 20 rows. They're always even numbered because each row doubles itself during early development.
1: The shower and thunderstorm threat diminishes through the night. Partly cloudy sky, low 70s, but after a partly sunny start, widespread but still scattered showers and thunderstorms Monday, many of them on the heavy side, upper 80s, especially downpours. Partly cloudy, little mid-70s Monday night. Most of the showers diminish, and they fire up again on Tuesday, temperatures into the upper 80s. I'm meteorologist Phil Spivak with Precision Weather on St. Augustine Country, 106.3.
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0: Dustin Lynch with Easy to Love. You know who else is easy to love? A 90-year-old tortoise named Torty. You see, Torty lives in northeastern UK. He's been at this home for decades. I mean, he has outlived wars. And when they sell the house, Torty goes along with the sale. It's non-negotiable. Now, the new family that just moved in say Torty is polite. He's low maintenance. They love having him. But Torty has lived at the same house for 90 years now. I mean, think about that. He's gone through a world war. He's gone through all these changes. But the one thing that still stays the same, Torty is our friend.
1: I'm Jim Ausman. Here's what's happening. Maine Democratic Senate candidate Graham Plattner is facing backlash again because of a new sexting scandal. Plattner sent texts to women other than his wife.
2: Scumbag or no, he's a socialist. He wants to bring the American dream to its knees and replace it with socialism.
1: That's Jonathan Bush, candidate for governor in Maine. Meantime, New Jersey Senator Cory Booker is calling the DOJ's anti-weaponization fund a slush fund. Booker on ABC.
3: This is ridiculous that a president should be able to appropriate money to themselves, Congress's job, and then give it out to people who beat police officers on January 6th.
1: The fund has faced backlash from both parties. 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

0: Zach John King with Get to Drinkin'. Let's check some entertainment history for the 31st of May when it comes to our favorite movies. Chevy Chase starred in Fletch. It debuted on this day, 1985. The Sum of All Fears premiered the 31st of May, 2002. Now You See Me. That premiered on this day, 2013. On television, Peppa Pig made its debut. That was May 31st, 2004. That's entertainment history.
1: Partly cloudy through the night as most of the showers die down. Some partial clearing. Temperatures in the lower 70s. But watch for some heavier storms again to flare up on Monday afternoon. Scattered, but becoming widespread. And then diminishing again Monday night. Temperatures into the upper 80s through the day, backing off into the mid-70s Monday night. Isolated evening showers are still a threat, but it's mainly afternoon and then evening, Tuesday night too. Another round of heavy showers and thunderstorms possible. I'm meteorologist Phil Spivak with Precision Weather on St. Augustine Country 106.3.
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0: John Morgan and Kid Myself. Morgan Wallen, Low Cash, Keith Urban coming up here in just a moment. And AAA estimated 45 million people traveled more than 50 miles this past Memorial Day weekend. Did you do any traveling over the Memorial Day holiday? Just how far did you go? Were you part of the 45 million that went more than 50 miles?
1: The shower and thunderstorm threat diminishes through the night. Partly cloudy sky, low 70s, but after a partly sunny start, widespread but still scattered showers and thunderstorms Monday, many of them on the heavy side, upper 80s, especially downpours. Partly cloudy, little mid-70s Monday night. Most of the showers diminish, and they fire up again on Tuesday, temperatures into the upper 80s. I'm meteorologist Phil Spivak with Precision Weather on St. Augustine Country, 106.3.
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0: It's a new song from Megan Maroney. It's called Medicine. Thank you for checking that one out. Let us know what you think. Schlitz. This is a beer that's been in existence since 1849. They brewed their last batch last weekend. So if you do see a gentleman, probably a dad, you know, you can tell. They're wearing socks with their sandals, sitting in a lawn chair in the driveway, tears streaming down their eyes. Look next to him. There's probably a 12-pack of Schlitz sitting right there as he enjoys the last few cans.
1: Partly cloudy through the night as most of the showers die down. Some partial clearing. Temperatures in the lower 70s, but watch for some heavier storms again to flare up on Monday afternoon. Scattered, but becoming widespread. And then diminishing again Monday night. Temperatures into the upper 80s through the day, backing off into the mid-70s Monday night. Isolated evening showers are still a threat, but it's mainly afternoon and then evening, Tuesday night too. Another round of heavy showers and thunderstorms possible. I'm meteorologist Phil Spivak with Precision Weather on St. Augustine Country 106.3.
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0: Jordan Davis with Turn This Truck Around. Dan and Shay, Luke Bryan Hardy, and his favorite country song, Right Around the Corner. Speaking of our favorites, what's your favorite topping to put on a hot dog? Now that we're into summer, hot dogs, they are all the rage now. It's hot dog season, especially if we go to a ball game. Some people just want mustard. Some have kraut with mustard. Some put some ketchup on there. How about these fancy toppings? Some avocado, some blue cheese dressing, some crushed potato chips. Would you dare eat a hot dog with peanut butter on it?
1: The shower and thunderstorm threat diminishes through the night. Partly cloudy sky, low 70s, but after a partly sunny start, widespread but still scattered showers and thunderstorms Monday, many of them on the heavy side, upper 80s, especially downpours. Partly cloudy, little mid-70s Monday night. Most of the showers diminish, and they fire up again on Tuesday, temperatures into the upper 80s. I'm meteorologist Phil Spivak with Precision Weather on St. Augustine Country, 106.3.
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0: Ashley Cook, What the Heck You Are. That is some brand new music from her. Her new album will be in our hands the 14th of August.
1: Partly cloudy through the night as most of the showers die down. Some partial clearing. Temperatures in the lower 70s, but watch for some heavier storms again to flare up on Monday afternoon. Scattered, but becoming widespread. And then diminishing again Monday night. Temperatures into the upper 80s through the day, backing off into the mid-70s Monday night. Isolated evening showers are still a threat, but it's mainly afternoon and then evening, Tuesday night too. Another round of heavy showers and thunderstorms possible. I'm meteorologist Phil Spivak with Precision Weather on St. Augustine Country 106.3.
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0: Lauren Elena featuring Chase Matthew. That new track is called All My Exes. Megan Maroney, the Zach Brown Band. John Party coming up here in just a moment with Boots Off. My name is John Glenn. Welcome to the weekend. Here's a fun fact for you. The average cumulus cloud. Now, a cumulus cloud is the big fluffy ones that look like pillows that are floating in the air. Now, they can develop into thunderstorms, so keep that in mind. The little ones probably don't weigh this much, but it's been said the average cumulus cloud weighs a shade over 1,000,000 pounds.
1: The shower and thunderstorm threat diminishes through the night. Partly cloudy sky, low 70s, but after a partly sunny start, widespread but still scattered showers and thunderstorms Monday, many of them on the heavy side, upper 80s, especially downpours. Partly cloudy, little mid-70s Monday night. Most of the showers diminish, and they fire up again on Tuesday, temperatures into the upper 80s. I'm meteorologist Phil Spivak with Precision Weather on St. Augustine Country, 106.3.
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0: New music from Brantley Gilbert. My name is John Glenn. Thank you for joining me this weekend. We've got another 5-day work week ahead. We'll get through it together.
1: Partly cloudy through the night as most of the showers die down. Some partial clearing. Temperatures in the lower 70s, but watch for some heavier storms again to flare up on Monday afternoon. Scattered, but becoming widespread. And then diminishing again Monday night. Temperatures into the upper 80s through the day, backing off into the mid-70s Monday night. Isolated evening showers are still a threat, but it's mainly afternoon and then evening, Tuesday night too. Another round of heavy showers and thunderstorms possible. I'm meteorologist Phil Spivak with Precision Weather on St. Augustine Country 106.3.
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0: It's Pickle Jar up all night in this episode of You Never Know Nashville. You know, you often see celebrities out and about, including on flights in and out of Nashville. Chris Hawkey is a radio host in the Twin Cities. We had a pretty embarrassing story involving Sheryl Crow on a plane. I'll let him explain.
1: I am exiting the door thinking, man, I am sorry to whoever has to enter this bathroom ever. And not just after on this flight, like forever.
2: Forever.
1: I've destroyed this thing.
2: Oh,
1: they
2: no.
1: may have to put this thing out of business.
2: Yeah.
3: Out of business.
4: Boeing retires that day.
1: I opened the door, and standing there waiting on me to exit the bathroom
4: she wasn't.
1: Is Sheryl Crow.
4: Did you stop her?
1: I did not know what to say.
4: Oh, no.
1: I did not know what to say.
2: Oh, it gets better. This story's not over.
4: Oh.
1: I did not know what to say.
2: Oh.
1: So I just calmly moved around her and kept walking.
2: And she went in.
1: I'd been in there so long that there was no doubting that it was me.
2: Yep. Yeah.
1: You know what I mean?
2: Mm-hmm. Yeah. Yeah.
1: Well, listen.
2: It's not over yet.
1: I go back to my seat and I'm just horrified. It would be cool if I got a picture of Sheryl Crow. I couldn't help myself. So I walked up to her and I go, hey, big fan, can I get a picture with you? And she says yes. Mm. And somebody out there will tweet the picture because it's...
3: Then she said, here's some Metamucil.
1: The look on her face is...
3: here's some wet wipes.
1: This man has a problem.
2: Yeah, it wasn't like I'm annoyed because I just want to be left alone.
1: No.
2: It's this is the guy that ruined the bathroom.
1: Yeah.
2: His stink is all over the entire plane.
3: And her
2: I don't want to be anywhere near him for a picture.
3: He was stacking mud.
1: Yeah, I was stacking mud.
4: this picture, too.
1: Are you seeing the picture? Sarah Jane took the picture. Sarah Jane took the picture, my manager.
4: Oh, I love it.
1: That, I'm going to guess, if you focus in, Cheryl's already got pink eye.
2: Yeah.
5: The shower and thunderstorm threat diminishes through the night. Partly cloudy sky, low 70s, but after a partly sunny start, widespread but still scattered showers and thunderstorms Monday, many of them on the heavy side, upper 80s, especially downpours. Partly cloudy, little mid-70s Monday night, most of the showers diminish, and they fire up again on Tuesday, temperatures into the upper 80s. I'm meteorologist Phil Spivak with Precision Weather on St. Augustine Country, 106.3.
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0: Pickle Jar up all night. It's Katie and Scott. You know, Katie, I feel that God moves in mysterious ways, and he also thins the herd when there are people that just don't take the hint.
1: Oh, dear.
0: Okay. A Wisconsin driver somehow thought it was a good idea to remove a road barricade and drive wheels deep into wet cement.
1: No!
0: Yeah. They even said there were huge barricades. I'm sorry that the Department of Transportation ruined the way you were going to go, so you felt like you had to get out of your truck and move the barricades and then drive your truck into wet cement.
1: Yeah, you get what you deserve, man.
0: Exactly. This is how God thins the herd.
2: Partly cloudy through the night as most of the showers die down. Some partial clearing. Temperatures in the lower 70s, but watch for some heavier storms again to flare up on Monday afternoon. Scattered, but becoming widespread. And then diminishing again Monday night. Temperatures into the upper 80s through the day, backing off into the mid-70s Monday night. Isolated evening showers are still a threat, but it's mainly afternoon and then evening, Tuesday night too. Another round of heavy showers and thunderstorms possible. I'm meteorologist Phil Spivak with Precision Weather on St. Augustine Country 106.3.
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0: Pickle Jar up all night. It's Katie and Scott. Well, Maddie and Tay no longer together, but Maddie not having any trouble staying busy. Mm-hmm. She's already on a duet with a Latin singer, and we'll go to Katie Cook for the proper enunciation.
1: Well, I think it's Mauli.
0: That's what we're guessing.
1: Yes.
0: But the name of the song is called Running Me Off, and you can see it. It's on her Instagram. But like I said, she's not going to have any trouble staying busy.
1: Oh, that girl's voice is fire.
2: The shower and thunderstorm threat diminishes through the night. Partly cloudy sky, low 70s. But after a partly sunny start, widespread but still scattered showers and thunderstorms Monday. Many of them on the heavy side, upper 80s, especially downpours. Partly cloudy, little mid-70s Monday night. Most of the showers diminish and they fire up again on Tuesday. Temperatures into the upper 80s. I'm meteorologist Phil Spivak with Precision Weather on St. Augustine Country, 106.3.
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0: It's Pickle Jar up all night. You know how they say money can't buy happiness?
1: Oh, it could rent you some nice stuff, though.
0: I know, that's right. Well, Harvard professor Arthur Brooks says it can definitely make you happier, to a point. It depends what you spend it on, right? If you're spending money on experiences with loved ones or buying time, you know, where you pay someone else to do something so you've got more time with loved ones, saving money gives you peace of mind. My mother used to say, okay, money doesn't buy you happiness, but it buys you choices, and choices do make you much happier in life. And I tell you, the older I get, that's definitely see where she's coming from.
1: Very wise.
2: Fox News, I'm Ted Lindner. The search for a gunman who shot two Carroll County Sheriff's deputies Saturday morning's over. The sheriff's office announcing Sunday night Michael Puckett was apprehended in Surry County, North Carolina. Puckett wanted for the shooting incident that left Deputy Sheriff Logan not dead. The other sheriff's deputy receiving a medical evaluation and is in stable condition. Iran's president has reportedly asked to resign. Reports say that Masoud Pezeshkian told the Supreme Leader's office he's been shut out from major decision-making. This is President Trump is pushing for changes to the proposed deal with Iran.
3: The New York Times and Axios report that President Trump sent tougher terms to Iran for a peace deal in an effort to exert pressure and to speed up the process, but it's unclear what changes were made to the potential agreement. This as the Strait of Hormuz remains closed to ship traffic and the U.S. continues its blockade.
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0: It's Pickle Jar up all night. We're in heavy travel season. It's starting now. So here's some fun would you rather questions to help your trip go a little faster.
1: Okay.
0: Would you rather visit ancient historical ruins or a futuristic modern city?
1: Historical.
0: Yeah. Would you rather have a window seat or an aisle seat?
1: Oh, window all day.
0: Really? Aisle. Because what if I have to pee? I don't want to make everyone move, you know?
1: Yeah, but I am much bigger and that cart hits me in the shoulder every time it goes by.
0: I could see that.
1: Yeah.
0: But it's good to have questions like this because it can make the, especially a road trip, go faster. Would you use these kind of questions in your family car?
1: No, not at all. We get questions. How much longer are we? I'm hungry. What was that? Dad, did you see that squirrel?
2: Partly cloudy through the night as most of the showers die down. Some partial clearing. Temperatures in the lower 70s, but watch for some heavier storms again to flare up on Monday afternoon. Scattered, but becoming widespread. And then diminishing again Monday night. Temperatures into the upper 80s through the day, backing off into the mid-70s Monday night. Isolated evening showers are still a threat, but it's mainly afternoon and then evening, Tuesday night too. Another round of heavy showers and thunderstorms possible. I'm meteorologist Phil Spivak with Precision Weather on St. Augustine Country 106.3.
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0: Kenny Chesney's latest carry-on on Pickle Jar Up All Night. We have been talking so much about gas prices. I mean, talking about it? Because, you know, it's been a bit painful. So I read this article that one thing you can do to save money is use the recycling air button in your car. I guess it's less taxing on the car. However, I've also read articles that you're really not supposed to use that button too much because it's not good for you. It's like a carbon monoxide thing. I don't know.
1: It can recycle things that are, like, especially a lot of fumes coming off the motor. But a lot of the newer cars, you can't leave it on. Okay. Mine, I can't leave it on.
0: Well, that's good. If you have an older car and that button just never goes off, maybe think twice.
2: The shower and thunderstorm threat diminishes through the night. Partly cloudy sky, low 70s, but after a partly sunny start, widespread but still scattered showers and thunderstorms Monday, many of them on the heavy side, upper 80s, especially downpours. Partly cloudy, little mid-70s Monday night. Most of the showers diminish, and they fire up again on Tuesday, temperatures into the upper 80s. I'm meteorologist Phil Spivak with Precision Weather on St. Augustine Country, 106.3.

0: It's Pickle Jar up all night. I love a good kitten story, and we got one now. Okay, there was a couple police officers in Delaware. They had this mystery. Over two shifts, they kept hearing this meowing, meow, meow, and they couldn't find it anywhere.
1: Meow.
0: Well, they finally found this little kitten was located, I guess, like in the frame of the car, so maybe up underneath. So luckily, they got it out. It was safe, thank goodness. Well, the police officer that found it has named the cat Felony and adopted it. How cute, little Felony.
2: Partly cloudy through the night as most of the showers die down. Some partial clearing. Temperatures in the lower 70s, but watch for some heavier storms again to flare up on Monday afternoon. Scattered, but becoming widespread. And then diminishing again Monday night. Temperatures into the upper 80s through the day, backing off into the mid-70s Monday night. Isolated evening showers are still a threat, but it's mainly afternoon and then evening, Tuesday night too. Another round of heavy showers and thunderstorms possible. I'm meteorologist Phil Spivak with Precision Weather on St. Augustine Country 106.3.
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10: No law enforcement agency, hospital, Medicare will call you or email you and request financial information. 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
7: St. Augustine's local morning news. We've got you covered.

0: Pickle Jar up all night. It's Katie and Scott. Katie, they're saying more Americans want child-free dining options in nicer restaurants.
1: I do kind of agree with that.
0: Okay.
1: Well, listen, we went out to dinner last night, and there was a screaming kid next to us. Now, of course, it happens. We're both parents.
0: Right.
1: I'm not somebody who's going to get really angry at somebody when a kid kind of flips out. But this went on and on and on for our entire meal. And they never got up and took the kid out and tried to calm it down. And it was not a cheap meal.
0: We always did that. Yeah, we always took him out. We kind of felt that when it was coming up. It was like, we always got to check and like, listen, this may end quickly. So, no, I get it. But I wouldn't have brought him into a nice restaurant. I wouldn't bring him in. I don't deserve to be in a nice restaurant. I can't be trusted.
2: The shower and thunderstorm threat diminishes through the night. Partly cloudy sky, low 70s. But after a partly sunny start, widespread but still scattered showers and thunderstorms Monday. Many of them on the heavy side, upper 80s, especially downpours. Partly cloudy, little mid-70s Monday night. Most of the showers diminish and they fire up again on Tuesday. Temperatures into the upper 80s. I'm meteorologist Phil Spivak with Precision Weather on St. Augustine Country 106.3.
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0: hook moving on.
1: It's Pickle Jar Up All Night. Are you planning on having an uncarbonated drink summer?
2: Yes. I have to.
1: Yeah, this is the new trend.
2: It is.
1: They're saying for anyone born between like 97 and 2012, they were not likely to have grown up, you know, drinking sodas, which is true.
2: You said that yourself. Your daughter was, you didn't raise her on soda.
1: I did not raise her on soda. So yeah, Generation Z, they are leading this change. They're not soda addicts like we all were. And, you know, with the introduction of those huge water bottles, everybody had one. Yeah. And so they're just used to drinking water for the most part.
2: Right.
1: I'm all for this trend because I actually think it's going to make people way healthier.
3: Fox News, I'm Ted Lindner. The search for a gunman who shot two Carroll County Sheriff's deputies Saturday morning's over. The sheriff's office announcing Sunday night Michael Puckett was apprehended in Surry County, North Carolina. Puckett wanted for the shooting incident that left Deputy Sheriff Logan not dead. The other sheriff's deputy receiving a medical evaluation and is in stable condition. Iran's president has reportedly asked to resign. Reports say that Masoud Pezeshkian told the Supreme Leader's office he's been shut out from major decision-making. This is President Trump is pushing for changes to the proposed deal with Iran.
4: The New York Times and Axios report that President Trump sent tougher terms to Iran for a peace deal in an effort to exert pressure and to speed up the process, but it's unclear what changes were made to the potential agreement. This as the Strait of Hormuz remains closed to ship traffic and the U.S. continues its blockade.
3: Fox Business's Max Gordon. 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

0: Tucker Wetmore with his latest number one, Brunette.
1: Mm-hmm.
0: So that's his third number one. But important to point out, it's his third single, only the third single he's released. So everything he has put out
1: has been number one.
0: Has been number one.
1: Which is very good for him.
0: It bodes very well for his future.
2: Partly cloudy through the night as most of the showers die down. Some partial clearing. Temperatures in the lower 70s. But watch for some heavier storms again to flare up on Monday afternoon. Scattered, but becoming widespread. And then diminishing again Monday night. Temperatures into the upper 80s through the day, backing off into the mid-70s Monday night. Isolated evening showers are still a threat, but it's mainly afternoon and then evening, Tuesday night too. Another round of heavy showers and thunderstorms possible. I'm meteorologist Phil Spivak with Precision Weather on St. Augustine Country 106.3.
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Pickle Jar up all night. It's Katie and Scott. Zach John King got to perform at the Grand Ole Opry, and there's a very sweet video of him and his mom, I guess, post-show. He was crying. She was crying. Everybody was crying, but it was good to see him, and he got him wearing a cowboy hat now, too.

0: It's Pickle Jar Up All Night. It's Katie and Scott, and it's time for...
1: I feel good.
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0: A Seattle Children's Hospital hosted its first prom for young patients.
3: Oh, I love that.
0: Patients were aged 15 to 19, and they transformed the hospital into an enchanted forest. They had donated formal wear. They got professional hair and makeup, food, drinks, a DJ, a photo booth, light-up dance floor. And it's the therapy animals that they have there, Scarlet and Nash, these dogs that delivered the invitations.
3: Oh, I'm going to die.
0: They even had a therapy mini horse on site. It's so beautiful. And apparently it was hugely successful, so it's going to be an annual event. Love it.
4: The shower and thunderstorm threat diminishes through the night. Partly cloudy, sky low 70s, but after a partly sunny start, widespread but still scattered showers and thunderstorms Monday, many of them on the heavy side, upper 80s, especially downpours. Partly cloudy, little mid-70s Monday night. Most of the showers diminish, and they fire up again on Tuesday, temperatures into the upper 80s. I'm meteorologist Phil Spivak with Precision Weather on St. Augustine Country, 106.3.
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George Burge on Pickle Jar Up All Night. Thank you for staying up so late with us. We sure appreciate you keeping us company. How about the latest from Jason Aldean? Now, this is Don't Tell on Me. It is Pickle Jar Up All Night.

0: Beautiful song from Jacob Hackworth. That's called What Took You So Long. It's Pickle Jar Up All Night. It's Katie and Scott. All right, we're going to do something new, and we're going to play new music. Oh, imagine that. We're going to play a lot of new music, and Tyler Hubbard has a brand new song called Land. Mm-hmm. If you have social media, I guarantee you've already seen it, because, man, it's all over his, and if you follow him or anything to do with new country. So here's what we're going to do. We're going to visit with him in just a few minutes. You're going to get to hear the song, and that's all coming up. So stay right here.
1: Partly cloudy through the night as most of the showers die down. Some partial clearing. Temperatures in the lower 70s, but watch for some heavier storms again to flare up on Monday afternoon. Scattered, but becoming widespread. And then diminishing again Monday night. Temperatures into the upper 80s through the day, backing off into the mid-70s Monday night. Isolated evening showers are still a threat, but it's mainly afternoon and then evening, Tuesday night too. Another round of heavy showers and thunderstorms possible. I'm meteorologist Phil Spivak with Precision Weather on St. Augustine Country 106.3.
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0: Chase Matthew that's holding it down. It's Pickle Jar up all night. Tyler Hubbard has a brand new song called Land, and I really love what he did with the lyrics and how it stands out.
1: Really, it's about overcoming obstacles in life. It's about how you handle curveballs, if you will, and hurdles and speed bumps and all the things along the way. And, you know, it also talks about celebrating the good things in life and the successes. But it's really, I think what makes a man is how you handle and how you overcome the hard, difficult seasons of life.
2: The shower and thunderstorm threat diminishes through the night. Partly cloudy sky, low 70s, but after a partly sunny start, widespread but still scattered showers and thunderstorms Monday, many of them on the heavy side, upper 80s, especially downpours. Partly cloudy, little mid-70s Monday night. Most of the showers diminish, and they fire up again on Tuesday, temperatures into the upper 80s. I'm meteorologist Phil Spivak with Precision Weather on St. Augustine Country, 106.3.
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0: The latest from Megan Maroney right there, Medicine. Such a catchy song.
1: Love it.
0: It's Pickle Jar up all night. Did you hear that Hooters is getting a family-friendly makeover?
1: Oh, yeah.
0: Yeah, I'm not. Was it ever family-friendly?
1: It wasn't. I mean, my oldest boy, I took him in there. He was like 14, and yeah, he got wings and girls.
0: Oh.
1: So, yeah, trust me, he's... Yeah, they
0: dad
1: can't
0: of,
1: do that.
0: Dad of the year right
1: I
0: there.
1: Was,
0: we
1: I
0: have
1: was.
0: One of those Twin Peaks places in our neighborhood.
1: I like them, too.
0: Honestly, the food is great, and they're so nice in there. It's a little weird getting served food and seeing butts just hanging right out.
1: There's really nothing left to the imagination there.
0: Yeah, it's kind of crazy. But, you know, food is good.
2: Partly cloudy through the night as most of the showers die down. Some partial clearing. Temperatures in the lower 70s. But watch for some heavier storms again to flare up on Monday afternoon. Scattered, but becoming widespread, and then diminishing again Monday night. Temperatures into the upper 80s through the day, backing off into the mid-70s Monday night. Isolated evening showers are still a threat, but it's mainly afternoon and then evening, Tuesday night too. Another round of heavy showers and thunderstorms possible. I'm meteorologist Phil Spivak with Precision Weather on St. Augustine Country 106.3.
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That's Kane Brown. It is Monday, June the 1st, and we're going to start out this morning, you know, right around 72, 3, partly cloudy, some thunderstorms on the way, 86, and it is the first day of hurricane season, but good news. We'll talk more about that in a bit. Here's Max McNown.

0: The catfish is on. Craig Catfish Hunter.
1: Very mysterious. Very sexy. I love his scent. It's like mint and BO.
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0: Chris Jansen, well, the experts predicting that this hurricane season that starts today, we'll talk more about it here in a half hour, a little more detail, but supposed to be a quieter than normal, but it only takes one. I know. We had last year, really the whole U.S., not only just here in Florida, but the whole U.S. stayed hurricane and really any tropical storm of any significant freeze. So we'll see if that hangs in. Hey, let's check in, get you updated here. Liz and the crew, first look at the morning news here in just a few on this Monday, June 1st.
1: The shower and thunderstorm threat diminishes through the night. Partly cloudy sky, low 70s, but after a partly sunny start, widespread but still scattered showers and thunderstorms Monday, many of them on the heavy side, upper 80s, especially downpours. Partly cloudy, little mid-70s Monday night. Most of the showers diminish, and they fire up again on Tuesday, temperatures into the upper 80s. I'm meteorologist Phil Spivak with Precision Weather on St. Augustine Country, 106.3.
2: 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We are seeing some activity already this morning. Monday morning drive getting off to a bit of an active start on the East Beltway, southbound I-295, right before the exit for Butler Boulevard. Looks like there is a crash with minor injuries reported. They're off to the right shoulder. All lanes should be open. Traffic volume still pretty light, so it seems to be getting through there without too much trouble right now. I'm Jared Cirillo for St. Augustine Local News.
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0: if you have a birthday today, you share it with supermodel Heidi Klum, 53. Ah, Morgan Freeman, one of the great actors of all time, is 89. You see who turned 96? I think yesterday, was it? Yesterday, Saturday, Clint Eastwood. Wow. What a ride he's been on. All right, let's check in with Liz and the morning crew and get you updated now.
1: This is a well-studied, planned, funded solution.
2: There may be a light at the end of the tunnel for those living with the smell around the Indian Head Biomass Facility. Good morning, St. John's County. I'm Liz Ryan with your local news. At tomorrow's meeting, commissioners will hear a proposal for a public-private partnership that would create a brand new biomass waste facility next to the existing one at Indian Head. Spokesperson Heather Lane Neville describes it.
1: This facility is solar powered. It doesn't require a bunch of electricity or no water other than your normal bathroom, like washing stations inside. It's going to move it from an open air process to an enclosed controlled system. And then it is designed to capture and treat odors. So not only is it inside, but when it gets delivered to an inside bay and the door gets shut. There are air scrubbers. So not because there's anything bad being released, but because it will keep the scent contained.
2: Which, if all goes as planned, will bring relief to those living in the area. If the county accepts the proposal, the Indian Head facility will cease operations the day the new facility goes online. As long as there are humans, there's going to be biosolids, and they have to go somewhere.
1: This will put the project and fix it where it's at. It doesn't take it somewhere else into the county, and it puts it on a piece of property that is buffered. Not only distance-wise, but there's a solid conservation tree line around it.
2: Here's how this would work.
1: Merrill Brothers will come in as the professional operator and build it, operate it, maintain it, and the county will own it, as well as the land underneath it.
2: Merrill Brothers will present this proposal to the Board of County Commissioners at tomorrow's meeting, which is open to the public. This local news is a service of your hometown Toyota dealer, Beaver Toyota in St. Augustine. Conveniently located right off I-95 at exit 311. There's an item on the agenda at tomorrow's Board of County Commissioners meeting that's bound to generate a lot of discussion. Changes to the county attorney's contract. Along with establishing things in the law firm of Bradley & Commando's contract, like compensation of $18,000 a month for 40-hour work weeks, it also changes the way the county can choose to terminate their contract, which would require a supermajority of the board to agree to terminate. Vice Chair Ann Taylor reached out to us with her concerns.
3: It shouldn't take 3 votes to hire someone and 4 votes to fire them.
2: Right now, there's a delicate balance on the board. Generally, Whitehurst and Arnold vote one way, and Joseph and Taylor vote another way, and Clay Murphy is often the deciding swing vote. It's an election year for one seat on each side of that equation, and the outcome could shift the balance of power, which is why some want to change it from 3 votes to 4 to oust the county attorney.
3: If the voters choose a new direction for St. John's County this August, this contract is designed to hold that new board hostage. And a competent attorney doesn't need a supermajority to keep their job. They keep their job by doing good work for the taxpayers.
2: Vice Chair Taylor says this strategy has been used before.
3: In 2024, right before the election, the developer-backed majority realized that they were possibly losing their control. And what did they do? They rushed to change the county administrator's contract to require a supermajority to fire her.
2: Commissioners' meetings have what's called public comment time, where residents can weigh in.
3: If this contract concerns you, please come to the meeting tomorrow. It will be agenda item number 9, and I'm really looking forward to people coming and speaking out and sharing their opinion of the attorney's contract.
2: Also being discussed at tomorrow's meeting is the proposed fiscal year 2027 budget for the sheriff's office. The ask is $147,275,000. That's about a $7.5 million increase over last year. The meeting is in the county auditorium on San Sebastian View, begins at 9 o'clock, and is open to the public. And now you're up to date with St. Augustine's local news. I'm Liz Ryan.
4: Fox News, I'm Ted Linder. The U.S. military announcing self-defense strikes in Iran over the weekend. The attacks on Iranian radar and command and control sites over the weekend. A U.S. fighter aircraft reportedly eliminating Iranian air defenses, a ground control station, and two one-way attack drones. CENTCOM reporting the strikes were made in response to aggressive Iranian actions, including an attack on an American drone, an MQ-1 drone, over international waters. No American service members were harmed. Commodore's co-founder and former bassist Ronald Lapreed has died. His daughter announcing on social media that her father died following a sudden medical event in New Zealand. Ronald Lapreed was 75 years old. And the search for a gunman who shot two Carroll County Sheriff's deputies Saturday morning is over. The sheriff's office announcing Sunday night Michael Puckett was apprehended in Surry County, North Carolina. He was wanted for the shooting incident that left Deputy Sheriff Logan Hutt dead. 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

0: George Burrish teaming up with Luke Bryan and Ride, Ride, Ride on a Monday, June 1st. Yeah, we'll do some scattered thunderstorms today. Being the 1st of June, you know what that means.
1: Here I am.
0: Oh, yeah.
2: Hurricane season.
0: It's back as of today, but looks like some pretty good news. The forecasters are giving a 55% chance of a below normal season, 35% chance of a near normal, and just a 10% chance above normal hurricane season. Predicting 8 to 14 named storms, 3 to 6 reaching hurricane strength, and 1 to 3 becoming a major hurricane. The primary driver is the El Nino, with a 98% chance of forming and an 80% chance of becoming moderate to strong. And this helps these wind shears out there in the Atlantic help break up the forming of hurricanes. But National Weather Service Director Ken Graham noting that every category 5 to make landfall was a tropical storm or at least just 3 days prior. So they can come up and they can happen. But the good news is, supposed to be quiet this season. We were last year. Let's see if we can do it back-to-back years.
3: Good morning. Partly sunny with isolated showers and thunderstorms, 87 to 91 this afternoon. North and northeast winds at 5 to 10. Partly cloudy with isolated showers, mid-70s tonight. Partly sunny, afternoon showers and thunderstorms, 88 to 92 tomorrow. Showers and thunderstorms tomorrow night, lows near 70. Scattered showers and thunderstorms Wednesday, 78 to 82. Rainy season is on its way. 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This is meteorologist Russ Murley with precision weather for St. Augustine Country 106.3.
4: 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Politis and Matavina. We may still have some initial activity on the Beltway, the East Beltway, southbound lanes of I-295, right there near Butler Boulevard. The crash is moved off to the right shoulder, so all lanes are open. Traffic seems to be getting through there without too much trouble. I'm Jared Cirillo for St. Augustine Local News.
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2: 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It's June 6th and the grand opening for Beaver Mitsubishi. 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We're going to be there from 11 to 1 o'clock this coming Saturday with all the festivities, and we hope you will come by and see us. 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
4: The first time you heard about it was at the open house. 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
3: These are the local voices.
5: It has gotten tacky. 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
3: These are the local people.
6: No law enforcement agency, hospital, Medicare will call you or email you and request financial information. 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
3: St. Augustine's local morning news. 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

St. Augustine Country, don't tell on me, don't do me wrong, right there, Jason Aldean. Hey, got the new one from Kenny Chesney, first release, new music from him in a couple of years, called Carry On, great summer anthem, about persistence and enjoying your life a little bit more. Rodney Atkins coming up in a few right now, here's Jordan Davis.

0: Come on, carry on. The brand new Kenny Chesney hearing it first right here on St. Augustine Country.
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3: Yeah, I'm listening.
0: Yeah, I'm noodling around. I scour the internet, YouTube, the socials, whatever, to bring you a piece of audio you probably otherwise would miss. Here's a mom on Instagram is going viral for explaining how her daughter has car ranch. Here's Meredith Mason explaining what car ranch is.
4: We were having dinner, and my 17-year-old daughter says to me, "There's no ranch." And I said, "I'm sorry, I guess we're out of ranch." So she says, "Hold on." And she gets up, and she walks out of the house, and she walks right back in. And she goes, "I just remembered I have car ranch. When I go to Chick-fil-A, I just get extra packets of ranch, and I just keep them in my car."
0: Ooh.
4: I said, "How long has that ranch been in your car?" She's like, "I don't know, months." You can't just eat ranch that's been sitting in a vehicle. We live in Florida. That is a recipe for explosive diarrhea. She goes, "It's fine. Open that up. Don't eat."
0: Oh, Mom, good advice. Mom knows best. It's kind of like, you know, the five-second rule, you know? Pick it up, eat it. Or no, is that the three-second rule? Anyway, 3 seconds for food dropped in the floor, 3 months for ranch in the car. Come on, kids. Don't eat that car ranch after too long. And there you go, our audio catch of the day.
5: Good morning. Partly sunny with isolated showers or thunderstorms, 87 to 91 this afternoon, north of northeast winds at 5 to 10. Partly cloudy with isolated showers, mid-70s tonight. Partly sunny afternoon showers and thunderstorms, 88 to 92 tomorrow. Scattered showers and thunderstorms, 68 to 72 tomorrow night. Showers and storms Wednesday, 78 to 82. 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This is meteorologist Russ Murley with Precision Weather for St. Augustine Country 106.3.
6: 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Politis and Matavina. We may still have some initial activity on the Beltway, the East Beltway, southbound lanes of I-295, right there near Butler Boulevard. The crash is moved off to the right shoulder, so all lanes are open. Traffic seems to be getting through there without too much trouble. I'm Jared Cirillo for St. Augustine Local News.
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Eric Church and friends here on 106.3. Here we go. First day of hurricane season. Supposed to not to be that bad, but, well, day one and the funny guys on TikTok here doing a song for us. Here we go.

0: I know it only takes one, but you know, it's a good reminder. Thanks, guys, for that. Yeah, really. You know, a good reminder to be prepared. Get your hurricane, you know, plan of attack and things you need if you're going to ride one out as we get ready. So do take it serious, but hopefully it stays quiet like it did last year.
1: This is a well-studied, planned, funded solution.
2: There may be a light at the end of the tunnel for those living with the smell around the Indian Head Biomass Facility. Good morning, St. John's County. I'm Liz Ryan with your local news. At tomorrow's meeting, commissioners will hear a proposal for a public-private partnership that would create a brand new biomass waste facility next to the existing one at Indian Head. Spokesperson Heather Lane Neville describes it.
1: This facility is solar powered. It doesn't require a bunch of electricity or no water other than your normal bathroom, like washing stations inside. It's going to move it from an open air process to an enclosed controlled system. And then it is designed to capture and treat odors. So not only is it inside, but when it gets delivered to an inside bay and the door gets shut. There are air scrubbers, so not because there's anything bad being released, but because it will keep the scent contained.
2: Which, if all goes as planned, will bring relief to those living in the area. If the county accepts the proposal, the Indian Head facility will cease operations the day the new facility goes online. As long as there are humans, there's going to be biosolids, and they have to go somewhere.
1: This will put the project and fix it where it's at. It doesn't take it somewhere else into the county, and it puts it on a piece of property that is buffered, not only distance-wise, but there's a solid conservation tree line around it.
2: Here's how this would work.
1: Merrill Brothers will come in as the professional operator and build it, operate it, maintain it, and the county will own it as well as the land underneath it.
2: Merrill Brothers will present this proposal to the Board of County Commissioners at tomorrow's meeting, which is open to the public. This local news is a service of your hometown Toyota dealer, Beaver Toyota in St. Augustine. Conveniently located right off I-95 at exit 311. There's an item on the agenda at tomorrow's Board of County Commissioners meeting that's bound to generate a lot of discussion. Changes to the county attorney's contract. Along with establishing things in the law firm of Bradley and Commando's contract, like compensation of $18,000 a month for 40-hour work weeks, it also changes the way the county can choose to terminate their contract, which would require a supermajority of the board to agree to terminate. Vice Chair Ann Taylor reached out to us with her concerns.
3: It shouldn't take 3 votes to hire someone and 4 votes to fire them.
2: Right now, there's a delicate balance on the board. Generally, Whitehurst and Arnold vote one way, and Joseph and Taylor vote another way, and Clay Murphy is often the deciding swing vote. It's an election year for one seat on each side of that equation, and the outcome could shift the balance of power, which is why some want to change it from 3 votes to 4 to oust the county attorney.
3: If the voters choose a new direction for St. John's County this August, this contract is designed to hold that new board hostage. And a competent attorney doesn't need a supermajority to keep their job. They keep their job by doing good work for the taxpayers.
2: Vice Chair Taylor says this strategy has been used before.
3: In 2024, right before the election, the developer-backed majority realized that they were possibly losing their control. And what did they do? They rushed to change the county administrator's contract to require a supermajority to fire her.
2: Commissioners' meetings have what's called public comment time, where residents can weigh in.
3: If this contract concerns you, please come to the meeting tomorrow. It will be agenda item number 9, and I'm really looking forward to people coming and speaking out and sharing their opinion of the attorney's contract.
2: Also being discussed at tomorrow's meeting is the proposed fiscal year 2027 budget for the sheriff's office. The ask is $147,275,000. That's about a $7.5 million increase over last year. The meeting is in the county auditorium on San Sebastian View, begins at 9 o'clock, and is open to the public. And now you're up to date with St. Augustine's local news. I'm Liz Ryan.
4: Fox News, I'm Ted Linder. The U.S. military announcing self-defense strikes in Iran over the weekend. The attacks on Iranian radar and command and control sites over the weekend. A U.S. fighter aircraft reportedly eliminating Iranian air defenses, a ground control station, and two one-way attack drones. CENTCOM reporting the strikes were made in response to aggressive Iranian actions, including an attack on an American drone, an MQ-1 drone, over international waters. No American service members were harmed. Commodore's co-founder and former bassist Ronald Lapreed has died. His daughter announcing on social media that her father died following a sudden medical event in New Zealand. Ronald Lapreed was 75 years old. And the search for a gunman who shot two Carroll County Sheriff's deputies Saturday morning is over. The sheriff's office announcing Sunday night Michael Puckett was apprehended in Surry County, North Carolina. He was wanted for the shooting incident that left Deputy Sheriff Logan Hutt dead. 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

0: Ella Langley, right here at St. Augustine Country 106.3 here on this Monday, June the 1st. What is coming up? Lots in this month. Of course, on the sports side, the Stanley Cup Finals start tomorrow. The NBA Finals get going on Wednesday. The first official day of summer is June 21st. A ton of movies hitting the theaters this month, including Masters of the Universe, out this Friday on TV. New seasons of America's Got Idol. Got Talent, and Love Island. What else? The holidays, of course, Father's Day, the 21st, Juneteenth, the 19th. It's also Pride Month. National Best Friends Day is June 8th. Flag Day, of course, the 14th. And don't forget, National Martini Day on the 19th. So, man, but cheers to June. Lots going on.
1: Good morning. Partly sunny with isolated showers and thunderstorms, 87 to 91 this afternoon, north and northeast winds at 5 to 10. Partly cloudy with isolated showers, mid-70s tonight. Partly sunny, afternoon showers and thunderstorms, 88 to 92 tomorrow. Showers and thunderstorms tomorrow night, lows near 70. Scattered showers and thunderstorms Wednesday, 78 to 82. Rainy season is on its way. 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This is meteorologist Russ Murley with Precision Weather for St. Augustine Country 106.3.
2: 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Traffic volume definitely picking up out there. The northbound side of I-95, starting to see just a little bit of congestion there between State Road 9B and the connection with the Beltway. But traffic should be moving the entire way. No more than about a 2 or 3 minute delay. And definitely no reports of any accidents right now. I'm Jared Cirillo for St. Augustine Local News.
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just a little after 8 here, St. Augustine Country 106.3. Hang on, Riley Green's new one coming up, Megan Maroney on the way. This is new from Locash. Here is Wrong Hearts.

0: Here comes a new month, and that means the St. Augustine Celebration of the Arts always happens on the first Friday. First Friday Art Walk is coming up soon. It'll be happening on the first Friday, June 5th, downtown. Get details ahead of time and get it on your fun calendar. 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
1: Good morning. Partly sunny with isolated showers or thunderstorms, 87 to 91 this afternoon, north of northeast winds at 5 to 10. Partly cloudy with isolated showers, mid-70s tonight. Partly sunny afternoon showers and thunderstorms, 88 to 92 tomorrow. Scattered showers and thunderstorms, 68 to 72 tomorrow night. Showers and storms Wednesday, 78 to 82. 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This is meteorologist Russ Murley with precision weather for St. Augustine Country 106.3.
2: Traffic Watch is a service of Pilatus and Matavina. Big delays if you're headed north into Jacksonville, way up there on the Dames Point Bridge. There's a crash in the northbound lanes. The right lane of the bridge is actually closed, and that's got traffic about a 15 to 20 minute delay all the way backed up toward the Southside Connector and Merrill Road area, the northbound side. Southbound is also seeing some delays in that area, but the accident is reported on the northbound side. I'm Jared Cirillo for St. Augustine Local News.
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0: Never boring around these parts. We've got it going on up and down the coast. 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It's the Night Fever Party. 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The date is set June the 11th. Oh, yeah, the Bee Gees. What else? Tavares, Isley Brothers, all the great dance music. Check it out. June the 11th, 6 o'clock, Daytona State College Amphitheater. 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
1: This is a well-studied, planned, funded solution.
2: There may be a light at the end of the tunnel for those living with the smell around the Indian Head Biomass Facility. Good morning, St. John's County. I'm Liz Ryan with your local news. At tomorrow's meeting, commissioners will hear a proposal for a public-private partnership that would create a brand new biomass waste facility next to the existing one at Indian Head. Spokesperson Heather Lane Neville describes it.
1: This facility is solar powered. It doesn't require a bunch of electricity or no water other than your normal bathroom, like washing stations inside. It's going to move it from an open air process to an enclosed controlled system. And then it is designed to capture and treat odors. So not only is it inside, but when it gets delivered to an inside bay and the door gets shut. There are air scrubbers. So not because there's anything bad being released, but because it will keep the scent contained.
2: Which, if all goes as planned, will bring relief to those living in the area. If the county accepts the proposal, the Indian Head facility will cease operations the day the new facility goes online. As long as there are humans, there's going to be biosolids, and they have to go somewhere.
1: This will put the project and fix it where it's at. It doesn't take it somewhere else into the county, and it puts it on a piece of property that is buffered. Not only distance-wise, but there's a solid conservation tree line around it.
2: Here's how this would work.
1: Merrill Brothers will come in as the professional operator and build it, operate it, maintain it, and the county will own it, as well as the land underneath it.
2: Merrill Brothers will present this proposal to the Board of County Commissioners at tomorrow's meeting, which is open to the public. This local news is a service of your hometown Toyota dealer, Beaver Toyota in St. Augustine. Conveniently located right off I-95 at exit 311. There's an item on the agenda at tomorrow's Board of County Commissioners meeting that's bound to generate a lot of discussion. Changes to the county attorney's contract. Along with establishing things in the law firm of Bradley and Commando's contract, like compensation of $18,000 a month for 40-hour work weeks, it also changes the way the county can choose to terminate their contract, which would require a supermajority of the board to agree to terminate. Vice Chair Ann Taylor reached out to us with her concerns.
3: It shouldn't take 3 votes to hire someone and 4 votes to fire them.
2: Right now, there's a delicate balance on the board. Generally, Whitehurst and Arnold vote one way, and Joseph and Taylor vote another way, and Clay Murphy is often the deciding swing vote. It's an election year for one seat on each side of that equation, and the outcome could shift the balance of power, which is why some want to change it from 3 votes to 4 to oust the county attorney.
3: If the voters choose a new direction for St. John's County this August, this contract is designed to hold that new board hostage. And a competent attorney doesn't need a supermajority to keep their job. They keep their job by doing good work for the taxpayers.
2: Vice Chair Taylor says this strategy has been used before.
3: In 2024, right before the election, the developer-backed majority realized that they were possibly losing their control. And what did they do? They rushed to change the county administrator's contract to require a supermajority to fire her.
2: Commissioners' meetings have what's called public comment time, where residents can weigh in.
3: If this contract concerns you, please come to the meeting tomorrow. It will be agenda item number 9, and I'm really looking forward to people coming and speaking out and sharing their opinion of the attorney's contract.
2: Also being discussed at tomorrow's meeting is the proposed fiscal year 2027 budget for the sheriff's office. The ask is $147,275,000. That's about a $7.5 million increase over last year. The meeting is in the county auditorium on San Sebastian View, begins at 9 o'clock, and is open to the public. And now you're up to date with St. Augustine's local news. I'm Liz Ryan.
4: Fox News. I'm Ted Linder. The U.S. military announcing self-defense strikes in Iran over the weekend. The attacks on Iranian radar and command and control sites over the weekend. A U.S. fighter aircraft reportedly eliminating Iranian air defenses, a ground control station, and two one-way attack drones. CENTCOM reporting the strikes were made in response to aggressive Iranian actions, including an attack on an American drone, an MQ-1 drone, over international waters. No American service members were harmed. Commodore's co-founder and former bassist Ronald Lapreed has died. His daughter announcing on social media that her father died following a sudden medical event in New Zealand. Ronald Lapreed was 75 years old. And the search for a gunman who shot two Carroll County Sheriff's deputies Saturday morning is over. The sheriff's office announcing Sunday night Michael Puckett was apprehended in Surry County, North Carolina. He was wanted for the shooting incident that left Deputy Sheriff Logan dead. America's listening to Fox News.
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0: St. Augustine Country, hang on for the news update. It's here in a few. Well, here comes summer. NEAMP has their next night market set for June 16th. It'll be that evening, 5 to 9 p.m., always featuring those locally awesome crafted goods, art, local food trucks, coffee, a full bar, live music, local wares. 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
1: Good morning. Partly sunny with isolated showers and thunderstorms, 87 to 91 this afternoon. North and northeast winds at 5 to 10. Partly cloudy with isolated showers, mid-70s tonight. Partly sunny, afternoon showers and thunderstorms, 88 to 92 tomorrow. Showers and thunderstorms tomorrow night, lows near 70. Scattered showers and thunderstorms Wednesday, 78 to 82. Rainy season is on its way. 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This is meteorologist Russ Murley with precision weather for St. Augustine Country 106.3.
2: 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Watch out for some problems on the San Pablo Road entrance ramp to Butler Boulevard, the westbound lanes of Butler Boulevard there. There is a crash there on the entrance ramp. Now, traffic on westbound Butler Boulevard seems to be getting through just fine, but if you're trying to use that entrance ramp from San Pablo to Butler Boulevard westbound, that's where you're going to find the trouble. Traffic Watch, a service of Politis and Matavina. I'm Jared Cirillo for St. Augustine Local News.
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Corey Kent, Co. Wetzel here, St. Augustine Country. Here we are, June 1st, into the first official day of hurricane season 2026. Last year, very quiet. They're predicting it shouldn't be too bad this year, but I know it only takes one storm. Anyway, we're going to run down some of the stats and some of the predictions here in just a couple of minutes. Right now, here is Tucker Wetmore, and this is Brunette.

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1: Hurricane season.
0: It's back as of today, but looks like some pretty good news. The forecasters are giving a 55% chance of a below normal season, 35% chance of a near normal, and just a 10% chance above normal hurricane season. Predicting 8 to 14 named storms, 3 to 6 reaching hurricane strength, and 1 to 3 becoming a major hurricane. The primary driver is the El Nino, with a 98% chance of forming and an 80% chance of becoming moderate to strong. And this helps these wind shears out there in the Atlantic help break up the forming of hurricanes. But National Weather Service Director Ken Graham noting that every category 5 to make landfall was a tropical storm, or at least just 3 days prior. So they can come up and they can happen. But the good news is, supposed to be quiet this season. We were last year. Let's see if we can do it back-to-back years.
2: Good morning. Partly sunny with isolated showers or thunderstorms, 87 to 91 this afternoon. North and northeast winds at 5 to 10. Partly cloudy with isolated showers, mid-70s tonight. Partly sunny, afternoon showers and thunderstorms, 88 to 92 tomorrow. Scattered showers and thunderstorms, 68 to 72 tomorrow night. Showers and storms Wednesday, 78 to 82. 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This is meteorologist Russ Murley with Precision Weather for St. Augustine Country 106.3.
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3: 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I go out on the socials anywhere. 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
4: Last summer, we did our first big family vacation. Well, I should clarify, we went to Disney. Now, if you haven't been to Disney as an adult, just imagine you're standing in line at the DMV. And that's it. Actually, it was Orlando in July, so it's kind of like standing in line on the surface of the sun. Why would we do this to ourselves? Remember when you were a kid and you'd go on vacation, you'd be like, why is Dad always in a bad mood? Now I understand. How can I spend an enormous amount of money, be uncomfortable, and listen to my children complain and whine? Disney. I did figure out what makes Disney truly magical, though. You can walk around for 12 hours and still gain weight. I know it's 110 out here, but these fries taste great. We eat, you know, because we want to have a good time. Really, that's all a vacation is. Just us eating in a place we've never been. Well, why don't we eat something, then we'll go and get something to eat. And we'll see that thing we're supposed to see. They probably got a snack bar there, right? After that, we should probably get something to eat, though. Then we'll eat something.
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6: This is a well-studied, planned, funded solution.
5: There may be a light at the end of the tunnel for those living with the smell around the Indian Head Biomass Facility. At tomorrow's meeting, commissioners will hear a proposal for a public-private partnership that would create a brand new biomass waste facility next to the existing one at Indian Head. Spokesperson Heather Lane Neville describes it.
6: This facility is solar powered. It doesn't require a bunch of electricity or no water other than your normal bathroom, like washing stations inside. It's going to move it from an open air process to an enclosed controlled system. And then it is designed to capture and treat odors. So not only is it inside, but when it gets delivered to an inside bay and the door gets shut. There are air scrubbers, so not because there's anything bad being released, but because it will keep the scent contained.
5: Which, if all goes as planned, will bring relief to those living in the area. If the county accepts the proposal, the Indian Head facility will cease operations the day the new facility goes online. As long as there are humans, there's going to be biosolids, and they have to go somewhere.
6: This will put the project and fix it where it's at. It doesn't take it somewhere else into the county, and it puts it on a piece of property that is buffered, not only distance-wise, but there's a solid conservation tree line around it.
5: Here's how this would work.
6: Merrill Brothers will come in as the professional operator and build it, operate it, maintain it, and the county will own it as well as the land underneath it.
5: For St. Augustine's local news, I'm Liz Ryan.
7: Fox News, I'm Ted Linder. The U.S. military announcing self-defense strikes in Iran over the weekend. The attacks on Iranian radar and command and control sites over the weekend. A U.S. fighter aircraft reportedly eliminating Iranian air defenses, a ground control station, and two one-way attack drones. CENTCOM reporting the strikes were made in response to aggressive Iranian actions, including an attack on an American drone, an MQ-1 drone, over international waters. No American service members were harmed. Commodore's co-founder and former bassist Ronald Lapreed has died. His daughter announcing on social media that her father died following a sudden medical event in New Zealand. Ronald Lapreed was 75 years old. And the search for a gunman who shot two Carroll County Sheriff's deputies Saturday morning is over. The sheriff's office announcing Sunday night Michael Puckett was apprehended in Surry County, North Carolina. He was wanted for the shooting incident that left Deputy Sheriff Logan dead. 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

0: As she knows it, Luke Bryan, brand new here on your St. Augustine Country Radio Station. Nice day today. Hey, hanging out with you. Yeah, hope we get a little rain this week. So on and off, you know how it works this time of year. Starting to be in the mix more and more, and we do need it. First day of hurricane season, even though they are predicting a quieter than normal. That's what about, well, to give you exact stat, the experts are giving it 55% below normal hurricane season. Only 30% predicting near normal and about 12% above normal. So hurricanes 3 to 6 and major hurricanes over 100 miles an hour predicting 1 to 3. How about 0 like we had last year? Sherry Farmer is coming up next for the Workday Ride. Have a great one.
1: Good morning. Partly sunny with isolated showers and thunderstorms, 87 to 91 this afternoon. North and northeast winds at 5 to 10. Partly cloudy with isolated showers, mid-70s tonight. Partly sunny, afternoon showers and thunderstorms, 88 to 92 tomorrow. Showers and thunderstorms tomorrow night, lows near 70. Scattered showers and thunderstorms Wednesday, 78 to 82. Rainy season is on its way. 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This is meteorologist Russ Murley with Precision Weather for St. Augustine Country 106.3.
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1: It's Dustin Lynch with Easy to Love on St. Augustine Country 106.3. So concerts in the plaza, they are returning. Very excited about this, because it's that sign of summer. And the U.S. Navy Band also going to be performing as part of the America 250, you know, as we focus on our birthday here in America. So they're going to be performing at the Plaza de la Constitucion. And all these great concerts, you can find out more who's going to be playing when. That happens on Thursday evening, 6 to 8. If there's any weather delays, and like I said, the whole lineup of who's going to be, you know, playing when, just check out the details under Residents and News and Events at citystaug.com. 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
2: Good morning. Partly sunny with isolated showers or thunderstorms, 87 to 91 this afternoon. North and northeast winds at 5 to 10. Partly cloudy with isolated showers, mid-70s tonight. Partly sunny afternoon showers and thunderstorms, 88 to 92 tomorrow. Scattered showers and thunderstorms, 68 to 72 tomorrow night. Showers and storms Wednesday, 78 to 82. 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This is meteorologist Russ Murley with precision weather for St. Augustine Country 106.3.
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13: Hey, it's JT inviting you out to join us. We're going to be live on location this coming Saturday. It's June 6th and the grand opening for Beaver Mitsubishi. 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We're going to be there from 11 to 1 o'clock this coming Saturday with all the festivities, and we hope you will come by and see us. 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
14: 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Just country. 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

0: It's Lauren Elena along with Chase Matthew and all my exes. I hope you are having a great start to a new month, new possibilities. Hello, June. And as we get into the new month, this first day, like I said, we've got several of those out of the ordinary holidays that are going on today that maybe you hadn't heard of before. Today is a day in which we celebrate nail polish. Yes, all the different colors, the variations, and all the fun. You know, they're always changing, whether you put glitter on it, stickers on it. You can always do the French manicure, so many different ways. So I have a little fun with that today. It is also Dinosaur Day. Go barefoot, which could help with the nail polish. Heimlich Maneuver Day, very important. It is also Pen Pal Day and Say Something Nice, which is an easy thing to do to celebrate a holiday. Yeah, just be nice to somebody. Say it. Say something good, like just have a great day. That easy. When it comes to food and treats, well, we've got National Olive Day going on today, as well as World Milk Day and Hazelnut Cake Day. So enjoy this first day of June 2026. Blake Shelton is up next with a guy with a girl.
1: This local news is a service of your hometown Toyota dealer, Beaver Toyota in St. Augustine. Conveniently located right off I-95 at exit 311. There's an item on the agenda at tomorrow's Board of County Commissioners meeting that's bound to generate a lot of discussion. Changes to the county attorney's contract. Along with establishing things in the law firm of Bradley and Commando's contract, like compensation of $18,000 a month for 40-hour work weeks, it also changes the way the county can choose to terminate their contract, which would require a supermajority of the board to agree to terminate. Vice Chair Ann Taylor reached out to us with her concerns.
2: It shouldn't take 3 votes to hire someone and 4 votes to fire them.
1: Right now, there's a delicate balance on the board. Generally, Whitehurst and Arnold vote one way, and Joseph and Taylor vote another way, and Clay Murphy is often the deciding swing vote. It's an election year for one seat on each side of that equation, and the outcome could shift the balance of power, which is why some want to change it from 3 votes to 4 to oust the county attorney. Also being discussed at tomorrow's meeting is the proposed fiscal year 2027 budget for the sheriff's office. The ask is $147,275,000. That's about a $7.5 million increase over last year. The meeting is in the county auditorium on San Sebastian View, begins at 9 o'clock, and is open to the public. For St. Augustine's local news, I'm Liz Ryan.
3: News. I'm Chris Bosch. The U.S. carries out more military strikes in southern Iran.
4: U.S. Central Command says it carried out strikes in Iran on Sunday, calling the move measured and deliberate. Military officials say it was in response to Iran's shootdown of a U.S. MQ-1 drone that was, quote, operating over international waters. Meantime, Kuwait reported incoming drone and missile fire around the same time Iran's Revolutionary Guard said it responded to an American attack without saying where, likely referring to the attack on Kuwait.
3: Fox's Tanya J. Powers, President Trump on Truth Social posts, Iran really wants to make a deal and it'll be a good one. Just sit back and relax. It will all work out in the end. In Newark, New Jersey. At least 20 more arrests reported outside the Delaney Hall Immigration Detention Facility. Protesters there breaking a curfew. 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
1: Flatland Calvary with Never Coming Back. Well, this is one to keep our eyes and ears on. Okay, I know I have shopped here before. You can get a lot of really cheap stuff, right? Temu, it's kind of a hit or miss, really. So maybe you've shopped with them before, but they were recently hit with a $232 million fine. Okay, this just happened last week after a European Union investigation found the Chinese online retailer failed to protect consumers from illegal products like toxic or hazardous toys and unsafe electronics. So it's a fine, you know, allegedly whatever's going on here. I'm no legal eagle here. But anyway, it's just something that I thought I'd share because it's probably something that perhaps several of us have a service we've used. And just to kind of follow that one and see where that leads. I'm very curious to it. So if you know anything more, please hit me up on the socials. Keith Urban is up next with You'll Think of Me.
2: Good morning. Partly sunny with isolated showers and thunderstorms, 87 to 91 this afternoon. North and northeast winds at 5 to 10. Partly cloudy with isolated showers, mid-70s tonight. Partly sunny afternoon showers and thunderstorms, 88 to 92 tomorrow. Showers and thunderstorms tomorrow night, lows near 70. Scattered showers and thunderstorms Wednesday, 78 to 82. Rainy season is on its way. 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This is meteorologist Russ Murley with precision weather for St. Augustine Country 106.3.
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0: country boys, the cowboys, the beautiful cowgirls. 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

0: is Josh Ross with Hate How You Look. Let's do it. Let's go ahead and take a look back in time. This very day in history, which is June 1st. Our first stop is the year 1792, and that is when Kentucky became our 15th state in the U.S. On this date in 1796, Tennessee became the 16th state in the U.S. And on this date in 1938, Superman appeared in the first issue of Action Comics. And that's what happened this very day in history. Morgan Wallen is next with I Got Better.
1: Good morning. Partly sunny with isolated showers or thunderstorms, 87 to 91 this afternoon. North and northeast winds at 5 to 10. Partly cloudy with isolated showers, mid-70s tonight. Partly sunny afternoon showers and thunderstorms, 88 to 92 tomorrow. Scattered showers and thunderstorms, 68 to 72 tomorrow night. Showers and storms Wednesday, 78 to 82. 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This is meteorologist Russ Murley with precision weather for St. Augustine Country 106.3.
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0: That's Tyler Hubbard with Land. And that song really is supposed to encourage folks, right? So if you happen to be going through a tough time, you listen to that song, and hopefully it's going to make you feel better. That's what Tyler's hoping for.
1: Really, it's about overcoming obstacles in life. It's about how you handle curveballs, if you will, and hurdles and speed bumps and all the things along the way. And, you know, it also talks about celebrating the good things in life and the successes. But it's really, I think, what makes a man is how you handle and how you overcome the hard, difficult seasons of life.
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3: This is a well-studied, planned, funded solution.
2: There may be a light at the end of the tunnel for those living with the smell around the Indian Head Biomass Facility. At tomorrow's meeting, commissioners will hear a proposal for a public-private partnership that would create a brand new biomass waste facility next to the existing one at Indian Head. Spokesperson Heather Lane Neville describes it.
3: This facility is solar powered. It doesn't require a bunch of electricity or no water other than your normal bathroom, like washing stations inside. It's going to move it from an open air process to an enclosed controlled system. And then it is designed to capture and treat odors. So not only is it inside, but when it gets delivered to an inside bay and the door gets shut. There are air scrubbers, so not because there's anything bad being released, but because it will keep the scent contained.
2: Which, if all goes as planned, will bring relief to those living in the area. If the county accepts the proposal, the Indian Head facility will cease operations the day the new facility goes online. As long as there are humans, there's going to be biosolids, and they have to go somewhere.
3: This will put the project and fix it where it's at. It doesn't take it somewhere else into the county, and it puts it on a piece of property that is buffered, not only distance-wise, but there's a solid conservation tree line around it.
2: Here's how this would work.
3: Merrill Brothers will come in as the professional operator and build it, operate it, maintain it, and the county will own it as well as the land underneath it.
2: For St. Augustine's Local News, I'm Liz Ryan.
4: Fox News, I'm CJ Pop. The U.S. military reporting U.S. forces intercept two Iranian ballistic missiles targeting American forces in Kuwait Sunday night. No American personnel were harmed. Now, Iran's foreign minister is trying to link the ceasefire in the skirmish between Israel and Lebanon.
5: He said on X, the ceasefire between Iran and the U.S. is unequivocally a ceasefire on all fronts, including in Lebanon. Its violation on one front is a violation of the ceasefire on all fronts. The U.S. and Israel are responsible for the consequences of any violation.
4: Fox's Trey Inks in Tel Aviv. June 1st means the Atlantic hurricane season begins.
6: 2025, actually the first season in a decade where we did not have a hurricane strike the American coastlines.
4: Fox Weather's Ian Oliver in Miami. A gallon of regular gas down 18 cents over the past week. Oil prices are higher this morning. 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

0: It's John Morgan with Kid Myself on St. Augustine Country 106.3. So many great artists headed our way that you don't want to miss any of these shows. My goodness, it's going to be a busy summer. The Amp St. Augustine. So later this month, Vince Gill will be performing on the 27th. And then next month, Minute Work, July 17th, Dierks Bentley on July 18th. So you can get the full lineup of all the artists coming to see us. Head on over to theamp.com and start making plans. Grab your friends and have a great summer. Ella Langley is next with Be Her.
1: Good morning. Partly sunny with isolated showers and thunderstorms. 87 to 91 this afternoon. North and northeast winds at 5 to 10. Partly cloudy with isolated showers. Mid-70s tonight. Partly sunny afternoon showers and thunderstorms. 88 to 92 tomorrow. Showers and thunderstorms tomorrow night. Lows near 70. Scattered showers and thunderstorms Wednesday. 78 to 82. Rainy season is on its way. 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This is meteorologist Russ Murley with precision weather for St. Augustine Country 106.3.
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0: Ride, ride, ride. That is George Burge along with Luke Bryan. If you are a big fan of the House of Dragon, right? I mean, I loved Game of Thrones, but I was late to that party too. I got that all on DVD. I didn't have cable, so I got it on DVD. That's how I watched it. And of course, I have not seen any of the new ones because I don't have HBO. But if you do, you need to fill me in if it's really good, because apparently, I guess it is, because season 3 has arrived, so they wouldn't have this many seasons if it was not loved. So they released a brand new trailer showing off the upcoming 3rd season of Game of Thrones prequel series, and it finds the House Targaryen divided as ever. And that's where, I guess, season 2 left off. So, again, I do apologize. I don't know a whole lot about it because I haven't got to watch it. But I assume it's good because I loved, absolutely loved Game of Thrones. So, if you've never watched it, I highly recommend it. I mean, there's a lot of gore and, like, dirtiness. But once you get past that part, the characters are great. You know, the buildup of the characters and how, you know, everybody's kind of all, you know, conniving and mean. And you just sit there and you go, wow, this is a family. And then you go, really makes you think about the world and how people behave. So the House of Dragons season 3 premieres June 21st. So that's right around the corner. Brad Paisley will follow Morgan Wallen right after the break.
1: Good morning. Partly sunny with isolated showers or thunderstorms, 87 to 91 this afternoon, north of northeast winds at 5 to 10. Partly cloudy with isolated showers, mid-70s tonight. Partly sunny afternoon showers and thunderstorms, 88 to 92 tomorrow. Scattered showers and thunderstorms, 68 to 72 tomorrow night. Showers and storms Wednesday, 78 to 82. 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This is meteorologist Russ Murley with Precision Weather for St. Augustine Country 106.3.
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0: It's MacArthur from Hardy featuring Eric Church, Morgan Wallen, and Tim McGraw. And Tim McGraw, he's been busy. He is back with two new songs, right? He dropped those songs on Friday. One of them is titled Song for America, and the other one is Pawn Shop Guitar. So this is the first new music he's put out in, I believe it's been over a year now. So it was some personal stories in those songs. And the Song for America was recorded to celebrate the United States' upcoming 250th birthday. And then the His true to life story with Pawn Shop Guitar. It doubles as the name of his tour. So that's all going to be kicking off July 9th in Bethel, New York. I'm going to try and untie my tongue and get back to more music for you. Corey Kent and Co. Witzel are up next with Rocky Mountain Low.
1: Good morning. Partly sunny with isolated showers and thunderstorms, 87 to 91 this afternoon, north and northeast winds at 5 to 10. Partly cloudy with isolated showers, mid-70s tonight. Partly sunny, afternoon showers and thunderstorms, 88 to 92 tomorrow. Showers and thunderstorms tomorrow night, lows near 70. Scattered showers and thunderstorms Wednesday, 78 to 82. Rainy season is on its way. 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This is meteorologist Russ Murley with precision weather for St. Augustine Country 106.3.
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0: St. Augustine Country 106.3. It's coming up real soon, June 11th. 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
1: Good morning. Partly sunny with isolated showers or thunderstorms, 87 to 91 this afternoon, north of northeast winds at 5 to 10. Partly cloudy with isolated showers, mid-70s tonight. Partly sunny afternoon showers and thunderstorms, 88 to 92 tomorrow. Scattered showers and thunderstorms, 68 to 72 tomorrow night. Showers and storms Wednesday, 78 to 82. 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This is meteorologist Russ Murley with precision weather for St. Augustine Country 106.3.
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0: This coming Saturday, it's June 6th, and the grand opening for Beaver Mitsubishi. If you don't know, they have taken over the Beaver Toyota location, of course, at 2995 US Highway 1. We're going to be there from 11 to 1 o'clock this coming Saturday with all the festivities, and we hope you will come by and see us. Once again, this Saturday, June 6th, live Beaver Mitsubishi, 11 to 1 with Flagler Radio.
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0: I Can't Love You Anymore. That is Ella Langley along with Morgan Wallen. And according to Page Six, he has done it. Nicolas Cage, well, that's his name now. Yeah, legally, that is his name. He was born Nicolas Kim Coppola. And yeah, apparently he did this last year. And he officially goes by Nicolas Cage in both his personal life and career because he said he did not want to be the, and I quote, clown cousin of Hollywood royalty. So at the age of 62, he legally changed his name. That's what he shared with Variety and also reported on Page Six. So, yeah, Nicolas Cage is truly Nicolas Cage. Dirk Bentley is up next.
1: Good morning. Partly sunny with isolated showers and thunderstorms, 87 to 91 this afternoon, north and northeast winds at 5 to 10. Partly cloudy with isolated showers, mid-70s tonight. Partly sunny afternoon showers and thunderstorms, 88 to 92 tomorrow. Showers and thunderstorms tomorrow night, lows near 70. Scattered showers and thunderstorms Wednesday, 78 to 82. Rainy season is on its way. 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This is meteorologist Russ Murley with Precision Weather for St. Augustine Country 106.3.
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0: It's Megan Maroney with Beautiful Things, and a lot of her things will be put up at a garage sale. Yes, this is pretty cool. They're having a CMA Fest Artist Closet Sale, and that all gets underway on Thursday, June 4th, and it goes through the 7th, and it is going on during the CMA Fest in Nashville. So pretty cool that they're doing that. It goes on from 10 to 5:30 during the week, and of course the weekend as well, each day, but at Fanfare X inside Music City Center. So that's where all the clothes are and all the other memorabilia that they're, you know, doing for a yard sale. So it's pretty cool they're doing this. Ashley McBride also going to take part in this. Bailey Zimmerman, Bunny XO, Carter Faith, Ella Langley, Jason Aldean, Jelly Roll, John Party, Jordan Davis, also Little Big Town, Luke Combs, Maddie and Tay, Miranda Lambert, Riley Green, Russell Dickerson, Terry Clark, the band Perry, Tucker Wetmore, and Wynonna Judd, just to name a few. So what they do, actually, over the last couple of years, the event raised more than $62,000 for the CMA Foundation, and it's also sponsored by the Archives Nashville, which is a digital archiving and storage company specializing in musicians' wardrobes. So you could own something from some of your favorite artists. So if you're headed down that way to Nashville anyway for the CMA Fest, check out this Artist Closet Sale. And if you're there, please share photos with us. I want to see what's there. Morgan Wallen is up next with 20 Cigarettes.
1: Good morning. Partly sunny with isolated showers or thunderstorms, 87 to 91 this afternoon, north and northeast winds at 5 to 10. Partly cloudy with isolated showers, mid-70s tonight. Partly sunny afternoon showers and thunderstorms, 88 to 92 tomorrow. Scattered showers and thunderstorms, 68 to 72 tomorrow night. Showers and storms Wednesday, 78 to 82. 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

0: Carry on. That's Kenny Chesney. I'm Sherry Farmer. Happy Made in America Monday. Oh, I made a little Target run over the weekend and I found these items. They are little drawer organizers. There's several different sizes and colors, but they're kind of like a plastic, but they come in like blue, green, and clear, the colors that I saw. They may have more depending on the Target that's nearest you. But these little items, the company is Clearly. And they say, Clearly, there's a better way. And they have the big flag there on the label, Made in the USA. And they're actually manufactured by Clearly. And that, I believe it's Wadsworth, Ohio. I've never been there. But that's where these are made. And again, it's the Clearly brand. You might want to check those out if you're wanting to do a little reorganizing this summer. I think that would be a great product for you to check out. If you've got kids heading to college or moving out, they may need some organizational help too. So check that out. And you can find them, what they look like, on my socials. Search for Sherry Farmer on Facebook and Sherry M. Farmer on Instagram. And please share with me anything that you've recently seen that's made in the USA. Jason Aldean is next.
1: Good morning. Partly sunny with isolated showers and thunderstorms, 87 to 91 this afternoon, north and northeast winds at 5 to 10. Partly cloudy with isolated showers, mid-70s tonight. Partly sunny, afternoon showers and thunderstorms, 88 to 92 tomorrow. Showers and thunderstorms tomorrow night, lows near 70. Scattered showers and thunderstorms Wednesday, 78 to 82. Rainy season is on its way. 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This is meteorologist Russ Murley with precision weather for St. Augustine Country 106.3.
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0: Latest song from Luke Bryan. That is a song that he unveiled on American Idol. Nice to have that platform at your disposal. That is Country, and she knows it. Jay Gowen on the way as we flash back 15 years. Summertime 2011. And we'll hear from Ella Langley, too.
1: Good morning. Partly sunny with isolated showers or thunderstorms, 87 to 91 this afternoon. North and northeast winds at 5 to 10. Partly cloudy with isolated showers, mid-70s tonight. Partly sunny afternoon showers and thunderstorms, 88 to 92 tomorrow. Scattered showers and thunderstorms, 68 to 72 tomorrow night. Showers and storms Wednesday, 78 to 82. 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
2: 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With 49 gaming tables, it's Best Bet. Traffic is a bit slow on the Bridge of Lions. Heavy traffic along State Road 312 and State Road 207. We've also got slowdowns on Ponce de Leon. Getting the report of an accident 95 northbound in the area of State Road 16. It's off on the shoulder. I'm Lisa Ruttman for St. Augustine Local News.
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0: Lauren Elena, Chase Matthew, a couple of artists who do not use their last name professionally. It's Lauren Elena Suddeth with Chase Matthew McQuitty on that track there, All My Exes. Stay here for Riley Green, guy who's going to host the CMA Fest TV special in just a few.
1: Good morning. Partly sunny with isolated showers and thunderstorms, 87 to 91 this afternoon. North and northeast winds at 5 to 10. Partly cloudy with isolated showers, mid-70s tonight. Partly sunny, afternoon showers and thunderstorms, 88 to 92 tomorrow. Showers and thunderstorms tomorrow night, lows near 70. Scattered showers and thunderstorms Wednesday, 78 to 82. Rainy season is on its way. 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This is meteorologist Russ Murley with precision weather for St. Augustine Country 106.3.
2: 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With a state-of-the-art sports bar, it's Best Bet. Traffic is slow this afternoon. If you're traveling the bridge Lyons westbound, you're going to find it heavy on Ponce de Leon. Also along State Road 16, a little bit slow on State Road 312. I'm Lisa Ruckman for St. Augustine Local News.
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1: Good morning. Partly sunny with isolated showers or thunderstorms, 87 to 91 this afternoon, north of northeast winds at 5 to 10. Partly cloudy with isolated showers, mid-70s tonight. Partly sunny afternoon showers and thunderstorms, 88 to 92 tomorrow. Scattered showers and thunderstorms, 68 to 72 tomorrow night. Showers and storms Wednesday, 78 to 82. 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This is meteorologist Russ Murley with Precision Weather for St. Augustine Country 106.3.
2: 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Over 40,000 square feet of fun, it's Best Bet. Slowdowns building if you're traveling the Bridge of Lions westbound. Heavy on Ponce de Leon. Slow over on State Road 16 near 95. Picking up some volumes now on State Road 207. I'm Lisa Ruthman for St. Augustine Local News.
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0: Member of the Zac Brown Band doing the solo thing, Caroline Jones right there. You're it for me, honey, as we play great country and nothing but right here for you. Coming up, a song originally done by Canadian pop singer and rock singer, too, Tom Cochran, made immortal for the Cars film franchise by Rascal Flatts.
1: Good morning. Partly sunny with isolated showers and thunderstorms, 87 to 91 this afternoon, north and northeast winds at 5 to 10. Partly cloudy with isolated showers, mid-70s tonight. Partly sunny, afternoon showers and thunderstorms, 88 to 92 tomorrow. Showers and thunderstorms tomorrow night, lows near 70. Scattered showers and thunderstorms Wednesday, 78 to 82. Rainy season is on its way. 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This is meteorologist Russ Murley with precision weather for St. Augustine Country 106.3.
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3: Traffic is slow this afternoon. If you're traveling the bridge Lyons westbound, you're going to find it heavy on Ponce de Leon. Also along State Road 16, a little bit slow on State Road 312.
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0: I'm not sure I'm a Kane Brown fan anymore. Not because of his music or anything, but because of something he said the other day in an interview, and that is, he doesn't like ranch. What? Actually hates the stuff. Kane Brown's latest one there at his woman. Yes, I'm still a fan. Billy Currington on the way.
1: Good morning. Partly sunny with isolated showers or thunderstorms, 87 to 91 this afternoon, north of northeast winds at 5 to 10. Partly cloudy with isolated showers, mid-70s tonight. Partly sunny afternoon showers and thunderstorms, 88 to 92 tomorrow. Scattered showers and thunderstorms, 68 to 72 tomorrow night. Showers and storms Wednesday, 78 to 82. 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This is meteorologist Russ Murley with precision weather for St. Augustine Country 106.3.
2: 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We have an accident. This is on 95 north of State Road 16. Traffic is quite heavy through that area in both directions. Slowdowns continue to build if you're traveling Ponce de Leon. Looking good over on the Bridge of Lights. I'm Lisa Ruckman for St. Augustine Local News.
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0: St. Augustine Country, 106.3. St. Augustine's Celebration of the Arts is off kickoff June with First Friday Art Walk, June 5th, downtown. 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
1: Fox News, I'm John Saucier. President Trump says the talks with Iran have been moving at a rapid pace. The president also spoke with Israel and Hezbollah, who have settled on a ceasefire. Congressman Brian Mast on Fox talking about the White House's strategy in these latest rounds of negotiations.
2: We understand exactly what Iran and the IRGC are doing. Iran and the IRGC are saying, hey, any peace, any ceasefire is contingent upon Hezbollah in Lebanon not being attacked along with any of their other proxies.
1: The Senate said to vote this week on a budget reconciliation bill for ICE and Customs and Border Protection funding after breaking for a 10-day recess with no action. Florida Republican Representative Kat Kamick tells Fox Business she's disappointed with how slow the Senate is moving.
3: This is a once-in-a-generation opportunity for us to get our country back on track, and I feel that the Senate has not taken this seriously.
1: Oil prices have risen following the latest fighting. 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

0: He's an outdoorsy kind of guy. Hunting, fishing, that's his jam when he's not in the studio or on tour. Dustin Lynch. There he goes with his latest one, Easy to Love. Well, we are playing it for you, the best country and nothing but. That includes fresh new stuff as well as the songs we know and love.
1: Good morning. Partly sunny with isolated showers and thunderstorms, 87 to 91 this afternoon, north and northeast winds at 5 to 10. Partly cloudy with isolated showers, mid-70s tonight. Partly sunny, afternoon showers and thunderstorms, 88 to 92 tomorrow. Showers and thunderstorms tomorrow night, lows near 70. Scattered showers and thunderstorms Wednesday, 78 to 82. Rainy season is on its way. 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This is meteorologist Russ Murley with Precision Weather for St. Augustine Country 106.3.
2: 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Over 40,000 square feet of fun, it's Best Bet. We're loosening up a little bit on the Bridge of Lions coming across westbound. Still pretty heavy along Ponce de Leon. No major problems on San Marco. The usual slowdowns on State Road 16. I'm Lisa Ruthman for St. Augustine Local News.
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0: Collaborations are very much in style right now. Not just buddy duets and couples duets, but group projects as well. The thing we used to dread in school, really big in music now, including Hardy and Friends on that track, MacArthur. Got the latest one from Jason Aldean on the way, and one we can sing along with from Kenny Chesney.
1: Good morning. Partly sunny with isolated showers or thunderstorms, 87 to 91 this afternoon. North and northeast winds at 5 to 10. Partly cloudy with isolated showers, mid-70s tonight. Partly sunny afternoon showers and thunderstorms, 88 to 92 tomorrow. Scattered showers and thunderstorms, 68 to 72 tomorrow night. Showers and storms Wednesday, 78 to 82. 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

0: He's going to be on the road alongside Thomas Rhett. Quite the 1-2 punch on that bill. Zach John King, his name, and his Get to Drinking. And if you're a fan of that song, good news is he's got a couple extended plays out, so you can kind of peruse the back catalog if you prefer. Even more great country on the way.
1: Good morning. Partly sunny with isolated showers and thunderstorms, 87 to 91 this afternoon. North and northeast winds at 5 to 10. Partly cloudy with isolated showers, mid-70s tonight. Partly sunny, afternoon showers and thunderstorms, 88 to 92 tomorrow. Showers and thunderstorms tomorrow night, lows near 70. Scattered showers and thunderstorms Wednesday, 78 to 82. Rainy season is on its way. 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This is meteorologist Russ Murley with precision weather for St. Augustine Country 106.3.
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0: country am I in?
1: It doesn't matter. It's 5 o'clock somewhere.
0: It's always on 5 in Margaritaville, come to think of it.
1: Yeah, I heard that.
0: You've been there, haven't you?
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0: I've seen your boat there.

0: She made a splash with a single called Your Place. Now she's back for another go-around, this time showcasing some sass. That is Ashley Cook, The Hell You Are. A song we know and love from Blake Shelton, one that turns 25 this year, is just a couple minutes off. And we'll hear from Riley Green, too.
1: Partly cloudy, low to mid-70s through the night. Temperatures climb back into the low 90s on Tuesday with a mix of sun and clouds, a few scattered showers and thunderstorms around, though they're much more likely and widespread Tuesday night, especially in the evening. Some could be heavy. They continue into Wednesday, but generally taper off through the day. Temperatures upper 70s to right around 80, dry day Thursday. 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I'm meteorologist Phil Spivak with Precision Weather on St. Augustine Country 106.3.
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6: You ever see that movie Footloose? 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
3: St. Augustine's local morning news. We've got you covered. What?

0: Congressman Brian Mass on Fox talking about the White House's strategy in the latest rounds of negotiations.
1: We understand exactly what Iran and the IRGC are doing. Iran and the IRGC are saying, hey, any peace, any ceasefire is contingent upon Hezbollah in Lebanon not being attacked along with any of their other proxies.
0: The Senate at a standstill on funding border security as lawmakers return to session. Senate Majority Leader John Thune says Democrats are unwilling to fund ICE and CBP.
2: That's $0. For a physical presence at our nation's border. $0 to deport criminals who have made their way into our country illegally.
0: Democrats and Republicans criticizing the Justice Department's anti-weaponization fund. 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

0: Great to have you here as we play the best country. I'm Steve Brewer. Make it a great one. Dustin Lynch is just a couple of minutes away.
1: A partly cloudy sky takes hold through the night. Temperatures back down to the low to mid-70s, then climb to the low 90s on Tuesday. Some scattered showers and storms flare up, but they're much more likely to the evening and overnight Tuesday night, easing up on Wednesday near 80. Rainy season is on its way. 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I'm meteorologist Phil Spivak with Precision Weather on St. Augustine Country 106.3.
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